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12: Over the Permian Basin, Midland, Odessa, temperatures on this Sunday. The temperature readings slightly cooler with a few cumulus clouds forming this afternoon. 97 degrees under a partly cloudy sky. Southwest Texas and the Permian in many locations still will have temperature readings from 99 to 101 degrees. And of course, drink the liquids and stay hydrated. From the rroberts.tv studio, meteorologist Ron Roberts.
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14: Well, I guess this could be classified as a prison song. Probably sound a little odd to call it a dance song, not a single girl around. But it's got the beat and the guys in the song make do with a wooden chair and whatever else they got. And we can do the same with the king on our feature of country dancing.

always like to save one of the best songs for last on most of our features, and I think this is the right one for this show. It was a major hit for Brooks and Dunn in 1992, selling 4 million copies, and it filled dance floors all over America. So much so, they recorded a longer dance mix of the song that ran nearly 7 minutes and given everybody a chance to work up a good sweat. Here's the original, though, of Boot Scoot Boogie. It's Brooks and Dunn to wrap up our feature of Country Dancing.

Scootin' Boogie, one of those songs everybody seems to know by heart, and a wrap on our feature of country dancing. But we're just getting warmed up for next week's show. George Strait had 50 number one songs, and Conway Twitty had 40. But have you ever wondered which song was their biggest? Well, we'll let you know next weekend when we'll play that top hits from many of your favorites on our feature of the best of the best. So make sure you're right here next week for Rick Jackson's Country Classics, brought to you by Key United Stations Radio Networks and our boss, Stephen Jones. Thanks to Gina Witt, our syndication director, Vanessa Kajikon, for her help with everything behind the scenes. 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I am Rick Jackson. Happy trails.

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0: 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Thanks for everything.
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4: Over the Permian Basin, Midland, Odessa, temperatures on this Sunday. The temperature readings slightly cooler with a few cumulus clouds forming this afternoon. 97 degrees under a partly cloudy sky. Southwest Texas and the Permian in many locations still will have temperature readings from 99 to 101 degrees. And of course, drink the liquids and stay hydrated. From the RRoberts.tv CDM meteorologist Ron Roberts.
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It's Big D and Bubba. You ever wonder what happened on this day in history? Well, wonder no more. 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
4: Of the Permian Basin, Midland, Odessa, temperatures on this Sunday. The temperature readings slightly cooler with a few cumulus clouds forming this afternoon. 97 degrees under a partly cloudy sky. Southwest Texas and the Permian in many locations still will have temperature readings from 99 to 101 degrees. Of course, drink the liquids and stay hydrated. From the rroberts.tv studio, meteorologist Ron Roberts.
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I can't begin to count the theories I've had pounded in my head that I forgot. 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
6: Over the Permian Basin, Midland, Odessa, temperatures on this Sunday. The temperature readings slightly cooler with a few cumulus clouds forming this afternoon. 97 degrees under a partly cloudy sky. Southwest Texas and the Permian in many locations still will have temperature readings from 99 to 101 degrees. And of course, drink the liquids and stay hydrated. From the rroberts.tv CBL meteorologist Ron Roberts.
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1: The Midland County Sheriff's Office and Midland Crime Stoppers need your help in solving a felony theft. On August 27th, deputies with the Midland County Sheriff's Office responded to the 11,000 block of West County Road 127 in reference to theft. Upon arrival, deputies learned the theft had occurred the night prior at approximately 10:40 p.m. and the unknown suspect stole approximately $10,000 of ESP copper wire. Security footage shows two suspects entering the business's yard and walking to the area where the copper spools were located. Security footage from the business shows a pickup truck back up to a gate where the copper is loaded onto the truck and the suspects leave. Images of the suspects can be seen on the Midland Crime Stoppers Facebook page. Midland Crime Stoppers are offering up to $1,000 cash reward for information leading to the arrest or charges of the individuals involved. Call the Midland Crime Stoppers at 694-TIPS or use the P3 Tips mobile app. Remember, no caller ID is ever used and you will remain anonymous. For the Midland Crime Stoppers and the Midland County Sheriff's Office, I am Sergeant Jace Dorner.
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3: Over the Permian Basin, Midland, Odessa, temperatures on this Sunday. The temperature readings slightly cooler with a few cumulus clouds forming this afternoon. 97 degrees under a partly cloudy sky. Southwest Texas and the Permian in many locations still will have temperature readings from 99 to 101 degrees. And of course, drink the liquids and stay hydrated. From the rRoberts.tv CDL meteorologist, Ron Roberts.
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10: The weather forecast for the Permian Basin, the Midland-Odessa area, temperatures for the evening now through the morning, as temperatures steadily dropping into the middle 80s at by 10 p.m. or so. Midnight temperatures around 80 degrees for a morning low in the middle upper 60s. And there we go again on Tuesday with a high temperature of 98 degrees under a partly cloudy sky. From the RRoberts.tv studio, meteorologist Ron Roberts.
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Second hand from a dealer in Atlanta, I rode up with Daddy when he went there to get her.

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0: Hey, it's Big D and Bubba for the morning show. 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Later in the day, Tracy Scott will quiz you for a chance to win. It's all right here on Kix 99.1. Good luck.
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0: 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They'll tell you when the weekday hour's summer keywords will be announced. 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
8: Over the Permian Basin, Midland, Odessa, temperatures on this Sunday. The temperature readings slightly cooler with a few cumulus clouds forming this afternoon. 97 degrees under a partly cloudy sky. Southwest Texas and the Permian in many locations still will have temperature readings from 99 to 101 degrees. And of course, drink the liquids and stay hydrated. From the RRoberts.tv studio, meteorologist Ron Roberts.
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11: The weather forecast for the Permian Basin in southwest Texas, a new Monday and a new temperature of 97 degrees, except these temperatures have been with us now for several weeks. Temperatures will drop, though, in the middle 70s, and on Tuesday, temperature about 98 degrees, more than likely the peak temperature of the week, as a few clouds begin to form by Wednesday with a high in the mid-90s. From the rroberts.tv studio, meteorologist Ron Roberts.
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7: The weather forecast for the Permian Basin in the Midland-Odessa area. Temperatures for the evening now through the morning, as temperatures steadily dropping into the middle 80s at by 10 p.m. or so. Midnight temperatures around 80 degrees for a morning low in the middle upper 60s. And there we go again on Tuesday with a high temperature of 98 degrees under a partly cloudy sky. From the RRoberts.tv studio, meteorologist Ron Roberts.
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1: 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It's Big D and Bubba, Kicks 99.1, the top things that you need to know today. Good morning.
2: Well, good morning. In honor of firefighter paramedic Eric Hanlon, the City of Odessa offices will have a late opening today, September 14th. The late opening will be from 8 a.m. to 1 p.m. to provide city employees the chance to attend Hanlon's funeral and pay respects. The City of Odessa extends its deepest condolences to Hanlon's family, friends, fellow firefighters, and all those whose lives he touched throughout his years of service. Hanlon passed away on Friday, September 4th, after completing 25 years of service with Odessa Fire Rescue. He was just 53 years old. And Midland County has begun their first phase of the county's mill and fill project. This requires a road closure of West Francis Avenue between East Industrial Loop and South Garfield Street. The work is part of the county's mill and fill, which will fix about 3 miles of roadway in the area south of Highway 80 and north of I-20, about 2 miles southeast of downtown Midland. The project will include replacing the pavement. The entire project takes around 2 months to complete, so just keep that in mind as you're in that area. And Judge Judy is retiring from TV after 30 years. She will leave on-camera work when Judy Justice concludes on October 22nd. There's going to be a 90-minute special aired, Judge Judy Unfiltered and Unforgettable, on September 22nd. And Nashville International Airport officials have approved the first formal step toward naming the airport after Dolly Parton. They voted unanimously 6-0 to begin work on the change. It does look like it's going to keep their BNA code, though. And Snickers is releasing a banana nut bread chocolate candy bar on Friday. Early reactions have mostly been positive, although they say the banana flavor is a little lighter than expected. 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

0: The Best of the West benefit concert featuring Pat Green and Django Walker are coming to the Horseshoe on Saturday, September 19th. 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Am I the one you were sent to say? We've got a whole lot more coming your way, so please follow us on social media for more updates. This is Ariel with Out West, and you're listening to KIX 99.1. See you out west.
1: 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More code words, and I have a little special announcement to make for you. 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And it's basically, you're going to notice with these keywords, there's going to be a theme going on. 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

0: Morgan Wallen, I Got Better. And we are Big D and Bubba. Thanks so much for having us on today. You're awesome. You know, you got a billion things pulling your attention in all these different directions, and you chose to spend a little time with us, and we appreciate it.
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0: Chevy Silverado. It's Bailey Zimmerman with Big D and Bubba.
1: So if you get on our social media, you'll see everyone in the comments every time. Bubba sure does look good. Look how much weight Bubba's lost. 50 to 60 plus pounds now. 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
1: What's going on, Bubba? Good morning.
0: I got in my my car yesterday, and I got a long drive ahead of me. I'm going to run about an hour and a half away and then an hour and a half back. And so 3 hours in the car, I get in the car, and I'm like, what is that smell? And I'm driving, and I'm like, this is unbearable. Like, my eyes are, like, completely starting to water up and everything. I'm like, what is wrong with my car? I thought maybe something was leaking into the passenger compartment and all that. And then I realized, oh, no. Oh, no. I had just bought a brand new bottle of smelling salts. And no. I put it in my car because I gave the one that was in there. I keep a jar of smelling salts in my glove compartment in case I'm on a road trip and I get tired. You pull it out and you're, woo, and it wakes you up, like, automatically.
1: Just in case it's fourth down, 1 yard to go on the goal line.
0: Basically the same thing. And so, yeah, I put a brand new bottle in there. Well, the problem is, I guess this bottle didn't seal tightly. So it had been, my car had been sitting out in the sun, and the combination of the sun melting the or dissolving the smelling salts and then making this ammonia smell fill up my car. And like where I was on this little stretch of road, there was probably, I knew nothing, nowhere to get off for like 20 something miles. And so I finally had to stop over at a gas station and toss it. But it was horrendous.
1: Well, that stuff's strong, man.
0: Dude, it's wonderful though. I will say this. It's great. Like, the reason I kept it in my car, I used it probably 2 or 3 times.
1: Yeah.
0: You know, just like driving inebriated, driving tired is super bad.
1: Sure.
0: And so smelling salts, I found, was a great way to at least get me to somewhere safe where I can pull over if I ever get tired. But yeah, you got to, if you buy, I think now when I get the new replacement for that jar, I'm going to put it in like a Ziploc inside of another Ziploc.
1: Right.
0: That way I don't have an accident like that.
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1: Hey, what's up? It's Big D and Bubba, and the wait is over. We made it. 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
10: 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And if you're a Kicks VIP club member, you could actually get that email to you each and every Monday so you don't have to worry about it. 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We have it done for you. So you can sign up to be a VIP club member or just view the blog at kicks99.net.
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1: Hey, what's up? It's Big D and Bubba, Kix 99.1. The top things that you need to know today. Good morning.
2: Well, good morning. In honor of firefighter paramedic Eric Hanlon, the City of Odessa offices will have a late opening today, September 14th. The late opening will be from 8 a.m. to 1 p.m. to provide city employees the chance to attend Hanlon's funeral and pay respects. The City of Odessa extends its deepest condolences to Hanlon's family, friends, fellow firefighters, and all those whose lives he touched throughout his years of service. Eric Hanlon passed away on Friday, September 4th, after completing 25 years of service with Odessa Fire Rescue. He was just 53 years old. And Midland County has begun their first phase of the county's mill and fill project. This requires a road closure of West Francis Avenue between East Industrial Loop and South Garfield Street. The work is part of the county's mill and fill, which will fix about 3 miles of roadway in the area south of Highway 80 and north of I-20. Now, the project will include replacing the pavement. The entire project will take around 2 months to complete. Drivers should plan to use alternate routes and take caution around construction crews and equipment. And Nashville International Airport officials have approved the first formal step toward naming the airport after Dolly Parton. They voted unanimously 6-0 to begin work on the change. Now, officials say the final name has not been decided and the airport is expected to keep its BNA code. And Snickers is releasing a banana nut bread chocolate candy bar on Friday. Early reactions are mostly positive, although they say the banana flavor is lighter than expected. It's basically a Snickers with some banana flavor. That sounds delicious. And a big glass of milk. Sunny and high of 97, and it's that time of day where we start it with the pledge. We would love to feature you and your crew. Just get everybody together and give us a call on the Kix line, 432-520-9910.
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12: 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It should be a vote that requires 2/3 vote before any property tax increase can ever be imposed on our fellow Texans. 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
11: Protecting homeowners, lowering property taxes. 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
14: 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And, you know, we're kind of winding down on the 99 days. So make sure that you are listening and playing each and every day this week, because you never know when it might be your last chance to give us a keyword. But I will tell you some special news. A big announcement is that this week we have three times each day that you're going to get keywords. 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So as soon as you hear it, you need to text it back into us so you can be in the drawing. Now today you have three chances, 9, 1, and 4. Again, 9, 1, and 4. Those are your three chances for keywords today. And of course, at the end of all this is the Visit Granbury Grand Prize. 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

0: It's our first time to meet Kinsley, but I feel like we're going to see her again. Bubba, what do you think?
1: Yeah, she'll be back.
0: Lord. Imagine being
1: even
0: able to
1: if
0: do
1: even
0: that.
1: If you don't want to come back, you have to come back.
2: I would love to come back.
1: Okay, yeah.
0: Like, wouldn't it be great if like, you just get out of the shower and you're just like, man, and you start trying to sing and you sound like that, and you'd be like, wow.
1: I'm wasting myself.
0: What am I doing? Holy cow. Jeez. We're over here just being dopers.
2: Jeez, oh, come on now.
0: So good. So good.
2: Thank you.
0: I'm excited for you, man. The EP, it's called Learn to Live, coming out. Kinsley is her name. Kinsley. You can find her on Instagram, kinsley.music.
2: Yep.
0: kinsley.music.
1: No last name needed either.
0: That's right. Good Lord,
2: girl. Simple.
0: Nice. Nice to meet you.
2: It's great to meet you. Thank you guys for having me.
0: All the best to you. Kinsley, everyone.
2: Really appreciate you.
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11: 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And I got my email about donating, and they're doing all kinds of prizes and giveaways with every donation. Just for donating, this is really one of those things that you're doing. First of all, you can save a life or two. And then second of all, they're like giving you all kinds of stuff for doing something that is a good thing to do anyways. So it's just like everybody wins if you make a blood donation, including you, because you get all kinds of free, and not just like t-shirts and stuff. I'm talking, you also get the snacks after you make the donation. And they have a big basket of snacks on these blood mobiles. And they're good snacks, too. They're not like, eh, I don't want that. No, they're good snacks. So if you can make a donation this week, please consider doing so. We have all of the drives listed that are happening around the basin. And, of course, you can go to the donation center in Midland if needed. You can find all that information at kix99.net.
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1: Hey, what's up? It's Big D and Bubba, Kix 99.1. The top things that you need to know today. Good morning.
2: Well, in honor of firefighter paramedic Eric Hanlon, the City of Odessa offices will have a late opening today, September 14th. The opening will be from 8 a.m. to 1 p.m. to provide city employees with the chance to attend Hanlon's funeral and pay respects. Now, the City of Odessa extends its deepest condolences to Hanlon's family, friends, fellow firefighters, and all those whose lives he touched throughout his years of service. Eric Hanlon passed away on Friday, September 4th, after completing 25 years of service with Odessa Fire Rescue. Hanlon was just 53 years old. And Midland County has begun their first phase of the county's mill and fill project. This requires a road closure of West Francis Avenue between East Industrial Loop and South Garfield Street. Now, this work is part of a project that will fix about 3 miles of roadway in the area of South Highway 80 and North I-20. It's about 2 miles southeast of downtown Midland. The project will include replacing pavement. The entire project will take about 2 months to complete. And Judge Judy is retiring from TV after 30 years. She will leave on-camera work when Judy Justice concludes on October 22nd. CBS will air a 90-minute special, Judge Judy, Unfiltered, Unforgettable, on September 22nd as part of the 30th anniversary celebration of Judge Judy. And Nashville International Airport officials have approved the first formal step toward naming the airport after Dolly Parton. They voted unanimously 6-0 to begin work on the change, although the airport is expected to keep its BNA code. And Snickers is releasing a banana nut bread chocolate candy bar on Friday. It has peanuts, caramel, nougat, milk chocolate, and banana flavor. That sounds delicious. Sunny and high of 97, right now 77 in Midland, but on your radio, it's always 99.1 Kix.
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1: Audrey says, you know you're old when you're entering your date of birth with a smartphone and you get to your birth year and you got to spin that sucker like you're on the wheel of fortune.
2: Ivan says, taking an earphone out and thanking the bus driver is the modern day equivalent of cowboys tilting their hat, saying ma'am, when saying goodbye.
1: Edgar says, being Midwestern means going to bat for an objectively mid-Mexican restaurant where you grew up till the day you die.
2: And Faith tweets, a haunted house, but it's just someone saying, let's go around the room and share one fun fact about ourselves.
1: 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We'll see it at Big D and Bubba.
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0: Kix 99.1. It's time to celebrate birthdays. Deshaun Watson turning 31. I know he was from Clemson Tigers. I'm pretty sure he's with the Cleveland Browns right now, but I think he's a pretty good quarterback. Andrew Lincoln turning 53. Of course, most of us know him as Rick Grimes on The Walking Dead, but I knew him from Love Actually. He started the whole, like, tell a story on poster board thing, right, in that movie. Kimberly Williams Paisley turning 55, of course, Brad's wife and star of According to Jim. Wendy Thomas turning 65, the namesake of Wendy's. Melissa Leo, she's turning 66. Fantastic actress. She's been in a ton of films. The Equalizer, Passenger. She was also in The Most Hated Woman in America. She did great. She's fantastic. And Pope Leo the 14th turning 71. So happy birthday to them. Happy birthday to you if you're celebrating today. Happy birthday from Kix 99.1.
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0: Jason Aldean with Big D and Bubba.
1: Bubba, how's Ava, Bubba's daughter, by the way? How's she liking her apartment?
0: She's digging it pretty well. You know, the problem is I have her on my Amazon account. So she has all these reminders for her Alexa. And it's like, buy toilet paper, get the laundry out, you know, whatever. She has all these different little things. And the bad thing is since it's at her place, I can't dismiss them because she's obviously setting these reminders for herself. But they're playing at my house. So randomly, I'll be sitting there and all of a sudden, my Alexa will go, here's your reminder to buy toilet paper.
1: Oh, I didn't know it did that.
0: Oh, yeah. You can tell it to remind you to all the time.
1: I throw that thing out
2: here's
1: the window.
2: Here's your reminder to take the garbage out.
1: Oh,
0: because
1: boy.
0: She has to have her garbage out at the apartment by 8 p.m. at the latest. Yeah, so it's like I'm getting all these little things. So I think I'm going to have to set her.
1: You think?
0: My peace of mind is I don't know, what is the Amazon thing cost? Like $100 and something to get your own account, your own Prime account? I mean, I'm going to have to set her up because...
1: What do you mean? Why are you setting her up? Doesn't she have her own job? In an apartment? What are you doing?
0: Oh, yeah. Old habits are hard to break, man.
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Don't forget, the Kix 99.1 99 Days of Summer continues today. Three keywords today instead of two. You just got your first one, so make sure you get it texted into us. Your keyword was history. 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

0: George Strait on your all-time country favorites, Kix 99.1. Lots of things happened on this day. One in particular to my man, Kenny Rogers. I'll tell you what I'm talking about. That's coming up next on Kix 99.1.
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0: Travis Tritt on your all-time country favorites, Kix 99.1. It's time for On This Day. It was on this day in 1814, the Star Spangled Banner was written. In 1901, the first bodybuilding contest was held in Royal Albert Hall, London. In 1972, The Waltons premiered on CBS. I used to love that show. In 1974, I Shot the Sheriff by Eric Clapton hit number one on the charts. In 1978, another good one, Mork and Mindy premiered on ABC. In 1979, my man, Kenny Rogers, was awarded a star on the Hollywood Walk of Fame. And I have never been there, but believe me when I go, he's going to be the first star that I go take a picture with. In 1981, Entertainment Tonight debuted. In 1984, the very first MTV Video Music Awards premiered, and Madonna was performing. And yeah, it was a little controversial, but she's always been controversial, so there's that. In 1985, the Care Bears premiered in syndication. Also in 1985, the Golden Girls premiered on NBC. In 1994, Major League Baseball season was canceled due to a strike. In 1998, the Roseanne Show debuted. In 2001, the FBI released the names of the 19 suspected hijackers who took part in the September 11th terrorist attacks. President George W. Bush toured the ruins of the World Trade Center and addressed rescue workers over a bullhorn. And of course, if you were watching like I was this past weekend, they played that video of him. In 2005, Delta Airlines and Northwest Airlines filed for bankruptcy because of high jet fuel costs. Yet here they still are. I don't understand bankruptcy. Like, if you file bankruptcy, that means you're out of business, right? But apparently not. Apparently, you just keep operating. It's no big deal. Also in 2005, a federal judge in San Francisco declared the reciting of the Pledge of Allegiance in public schools unconstitutional. Do not agree with that. In 2009, Kanye West apologized to Taylor Swift for interrupting her MTV acceptance speech. Also in 2009, we lost a great one. Patrick Swayze died, pancreatic cancer. And in 2017, a public memorial service for Troy Gentry was held at the Grand Ole Opry in Nashville. Of course, he was killed in a helicopter crash on September 8th. And that's what happened on this day with Kix 99.1.
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If you've got a puppy or a kitty and they're in need of vaccinations, there's two different places you might want to be this week. I'll tell you the details. That's coming up next on Kix.

0: Garth Brooks on your all-time country favorites, Kix 99.1. That's one of those songs like I remember the first time I heard it, and I was like, this is one of the greatest songs ever. I was a kid, a little tiny kid, but I loved Garth even then. Now, if you have a puppy or a kitty and they're in need of vaccinations, there are two different places you might want to be this week. On Thursday, the Don't Litter Clinic in Big Spring is hosting a drive-through vaccination clinic. That's from 11 to 1. And then on Saturday, the Odessa Animal Services is also hosting a drive-through vaccination clinic. 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
2: The weather forecast for the Permian Basin in southwest Texas, a new Monday and a new temperature of 97 degrees, except these temperatures have been with us now for several weeks. Temperatures will drop, though, in the middle 70s, and on Tuesday, temperature about 98 degrees, more than likely the peak temperature of the week, as a few clouds begin to form by Wednesday with a high in the mid-90s. From the rRoberts.tv studio, meteorologist Ron Roberts.
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KHKX Odessa Midland is the official radio station for Midland County Sheriff's Department. 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

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We are better together. I'm glad you're here. Thank you so much for making us part of your day. I'm Kelly. 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

Hey, what's up? It's Big D and Bubba. You ever wonder what happened on this day in history? Well, wonder no more. 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
1: On today's Kix 99.1 Class Reunion, headed back to 1986. Have you seen that 80s trend that everybody's posting their 80s modified AI pictures? Well, Reba had one of those for sure. 1986, the most popular toys were Chuck Norris action figures, My Buddy Kid Sister dolls, Nintendo Entertainment System, Teddy Ruxpin, and Watchimals. A gallon of gas was 89 cents, and Reba was atop the charts this week with her sixth career number one, the second single from Whoever's in New England, and that is her 10th studio album. Little Rock, number one this week from 1986, Reba McEntire on your Kix 99.1 Class Reunion.

0: Number one song this week from 1986, Reba McEntire with Little Rock. 1986, the Bears beat the Patriots in the Super Bowl and the New York Mets were the World Series champions. That's the year the Chernobyl nuclear disaster happened. We also had the Space Shuttle Challenger disaster. IBM unveiled the PC convertible, the very first laptop computer, and the big movies of the year were Top Gun, Crocodile Dundee, Platoon, and The Karate Kid Part 2. That's your Kix 99.1 Clash Reunion for 1986. 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She's our winner this round. She scored herself a CBD Way gift certificate and free Susie South 40 toffee for texting in the keyword. 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
8: Sunny skies and a high today near 96. 74 when you wake up tomorrow morning with Big D and Bubba. 98 on Tuesday, 96 Wednesday. Mid-90s for Thursday and Friday. And then we have a slight chance of showers and storms for the weekend with highs in the low 90s. I'm here for it. Right now we do have sunny skies. It is 83 in Odessa, 83 in Stanton, 83 in Midland. 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

0: Your all-time country favorites, Kix 99.1. George Strait is playing Boots in the Park coming up in May in Albuquerque, New Mexico. And tickets went on sale on Thursday. And apparently there's tiered sales. Tier 1, 2, and 3 of general admission sold out already. They're on tier 4. But it's still not bad. $549 for a 3-day general admission pass. I mean, it could be worse. 3 days. George Strait, Brooks and Dunn, Zach Todd. I mean, it's really a great lineup. If you want more information, visit bootsinthepark.com. You can get all the info there. Stick around. We've got more George on the way. Also, Thomas Rhett, Kenny Chesney, Keith Urban, Allison Krause, and more on Kix 99.1.
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So many great things going on this week, including blood drives. 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

0: Your all-time country favorites, Kicks 99.1, Allison Krauss. When you say nothing at all, I love Keith Whitley's version, but Allison Krauss brings a little different twist to that for sure. Gary Allen on the way. Also, Luke Bryan, Alan Jackson, Darius Rucker, and Lunch Bunch at high noon on Kicks 99.1.
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7: Sunny skies today, high near 96. 74 when you wake up tomorrow morning with Big D and Bubba. 98 on Tuesday, 96 on Wednesday, mid-90s for Thursday and Friday. We could see some rain showers and highs in the low 90s for Saturday and Sunday. Right now, we do have gusty winds across the basin, 86 in Midland, 87 in Odessa, 88 in Big Spring. 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

0: This is Texas Originals from Humanities Texas for the advancement of history, culture, and education.
1: Irma Rangel was the first Mexican-American woman elected to the Texas House of Representatives. Her insistence that, as she put it, "You can do great things if you focus on helping others," is a fitting summary of her decades of service. Born in Kingsville in 1931, Rangel chose education as her first career, teaching in Texas, California, and Venezuela. In 1969, she earned a law degree and embarked upon a second career in politics. Convinced that Mexican-American women needed greater representation in government, she ran for a seat in the Texas House in 1976, serving a region in Deep South Texas. She won that election and held the office for the rest of her life. In 1983, she became the first woman to lead the Mexican-American Legislative Caucus. Rangel focused her remarkable political acumen on education and social welfare. In 1997, she accomplished her core legislative achievement, the Top 10% Plan, which expanded accessibility and increased diversity in the state's public universities. In 2001, she helped establish the College of Pharmacy at Texas A&M Kingsville, which was the first professional school in South Texas. Upon her death in 2003, the school was renamed in her honor. Reflecting upon her career, Rangel once said, "I couldn't be something other than what I was born to be."
0: For more information about this Texas Original, visit texasoriginals.org. Texas Originals is produced by Houston Public Media and Humanities Texas, with funding from the National Endowment for the Humanities.
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8: 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Today is National Cream-Filled Donut Day. 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

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So what's your favorite kind of donut? 432-520-9910. I'll be honest, I don't know that I've ever met a donut I didn't like, so I'm not super, super picky, but I do like Bavarian cream-filled donuts. Those are pretty tasty. So what's your favorite kind? Let me see. Terry said chocolate-covered cream-filled Long Johns. Those are always a hit. What's your favorite kind of donut for your chance to be a Lunch Bunch winner? Tiffany said I love sprinkled donuts. Yes. Sprinkles, by far, make the donut 1,000 times better. It's not official, but it's Kelly science. So what's your favorite kind of donut? Let me know for your chance to be a Lunch Bunch winner with the Closet Purge. We have tickets to Friday sale, and it's a fun night to do a little shopping. And if you're looking for some great boutique brands, designer finds, and whatnot, you're going to find them at the Closet Purge. I've got a pair of tickets up for grabs with the Lunch Bunch on Kix 99.1.

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On today's Lunch Bunch, it is National Creamfield Donut Day. So what's your favorite kind of donut? Let me know. 432-520-9910. I got Rosie's attention. She said, OMG, my favorite donut is Maple Long John's. Who doesn't love donuts? I mean, I love them more than I probably should. I don't eat many donuts, but I do love them. So what's your favorite kind of donut? Let me know. 432-520-9910. A chance to win a pair of tickets to the Closet Purge Friday edition with all the sales that you can see. Oh, it's just going to be amazing. So many great boutique brands, designer finds, and some with tags, some lightly used. It's just going to be a great time. It's a very neat consignment sale that's happening at the Casablanca Event Center on Saturday. It starts on September 24th and runs through the 27th. We've got Friday tickets up for grabs today with the Lunch Bunch. So what's your favorite kind of donuts? Heard from Matthew, glazed donuts are his favorite. So what's yours? Let me know for your chance to be a Lunch Bunch winner with Kix 99.1.

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0: 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National Creamfield Donut Day. So what's your favorite kind of donut for your chance to win a pair of tickets to the Closet Purge? 432-520-9910.
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On today's Lunch Bunch, we have your chance to win a pair of tickets to the Closet Purge. It's going to be a great consignment sale that's going on next week. Starting on Thursday, we've got Friday tickets up for grabs today. We're talking about donuts. What's your favorite kind? 432-520-9910 for your chance to be a Lunch Bunch winner. Eddie likes glazed donuts the best, so what about you? What's your favorite kind of donuts? 432-520-9910. Your chance to win a pair of tickets to the Closet Purge. Also heard from Melinda, who said her favorite is definitely going to be chocolate glazed donuts. So what's your favorite kind of donuts? Let me know for your chance to win with Kix 99.1.

0: 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We're talking about donuts today. It's National Creamfield Donut Day, so what's your favorite kind of donut for your chance to win a pair of tickets to the Closet Purge? 432-520-9910 for your chance to win.
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0: Oh, yeah. Lemon-filled donuts are pretty delicious in my mind as well. So what is your favorite kind of donut? Let me know for your chance to be a Lunch Bunch winner. Heard from Cheyenne. Favorite donut is definitely a blueberry cake donut. Oh, those are so good. So what's your favorite kind of donut? 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
0: Sunny and a couple more days where it's going to be kind of hot before we have a cool down in our forecast. Fingers crossed. 96 for a high today. 74 when you wake up tomorrow morning with Big D and Bubba. 98 on Tuesday. Back down to 96 Wednesday. 95 Thursday and Friday. And we could see low 90s for the weekend with a chance of showers and storms. Right now, sunny skies and gusty winds. 89 in Midland and Odessa. 90 in Andrews on your radio. 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

He's the most ineligible man in Texas that all Texas women love. 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

0: Your all-time country favorites, Kix 99.1, wrapping up today's Lunch Bunch. Talking about donuts, heard from Valerie who said favorite donut is a glazed donut, especially if it's hot. Oh, yeah. God, hot, fresh donut. Mwah. Yes. So what's your favorite kind of donut? Today is National Cream-Filled Donut Day. Also heard from Katrina who said Long John's filled with Bavarian cream is her favorite. Thanks for the calls and texts on today's Lunch Bunch. We're going to put everybody in the drawing for the free tickets to the Closet Purge consignment sale, which is coming up next week into next weekend. We're going to find out who the winner is for Friday tickets next on Kix 99.1.
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0: Thanks again for the calls and texts on today's Lunch Bunch, and congratulations to Rosie. She scored the tickets for the Closet Purge on Friday, next Friday. Congratulations, Rosie. 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

0: 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On the way shortly, Keith Urban, Florida Georgia Line. Right now, Jordan Davis and Luke Bryan.
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0: Jody Messina on your all-time country favorites, Kicks 99.1 and Listen and Leavin'. 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

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Miranda Lambert, Luke Combs, George Strait on the way. Plus, Tracy Scott will take you through your afternoon. Got more on that coming up shortly on Kicks 99.1.

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8: The Midland County Sheriff's Office and Midland Crime Stoppers need your help in solving a felony theft. On August 27th, deputies with the Midland County Sheriff's Office responded to the 11,000 block of West County Road 127 in reference to theft. Upon arrival, deputies learned the theft had occurred the night prior at approximately 10:40 p.m. and the unknown suspect stole approximately $10,000 of ESP copper wire. Security footage shows two suspects entering the business's yard and walking to the area where the copper spools were located. Security footage from the business shows a pickup truck back up to a gate where the copper is loaded onto the truck and the suspects leave. Images of the suspects can be seen on the Midland Crime Stoppers Facebook page. Midland Crime Stoppers are offering up to $1,000 cash reward for information leading to the arrest or charges of the individuals involved. Call the Midland Crime Stoppers at 694-TIPS or use the P3 Tips mobile app. Remember, no caller ID is ever used and you will remain anonymous. For the Midland Crime Stoppers and the Midland County Sheriff's Office, I am Sergeant Jace Dorner.
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13: We've got a few more days of heat before we see some low 90s. I'm looking forward to that. 96 for a high today, 74 when you wake up tomorrow morning with Big D and Bubba, 98 on Tuesday, 96 on Wednesday, looking at mid-90s for Thursday and Friday, and low 90s for the weekend with a slight chance of showers and storms. Fingers crossed. Right now, we do have sunny skies and gusty winds, 91 in Midland and Odessa, 94 in Big Spring. 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

Hey, it's Big D and Bubba for the morning show. Make sure you pay attention to On This Day each weekday morning, 9:30. Later in the day, Tracy Scott will quiz you for a chance to win. It's all right here on Kix 99.1. Good luck.

0: Your all-time country favorites, Kix 99.1. Tracy Scott's going to take you through the rest of your Monday afternoon. He'll be drawing the next winner with Visit Granbury Kix 99 Days of Summer keyword celebration. Plus, he'll have another keyword for you later this afternoon for another chance to win. So make sure you're listening for that with Kix 99.1. 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

kicking off that Monday 2 o'clock hour. Good afternoon, y'all. Yes, it is Monday, but it's going to get better. It'll be over soon. Just relax. Enjoy the music. George Strait, Ricochet, y'all, coming up. Right now, Darius Rucker on Kix 99.1.

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0: George Strait here on your all-time country favorites. Great song. That song was written in 1922 by Cliff Wren and Irvin Mills. Yeah, 1922. Bunch of people did it. Of course, 1992, 72 years later, Georgia gets it. Does a great job with it right now. Brad Paisley on Kicks 99.1.
1: She's a yellow pair of running shoes, a holy pair of jeans. She looks great in cheap sunglasses. She looks great in anything.

0: time. Country Favorites Kicks 99.1. Good afternoon, y'all. And yes, everything is back to normal. Everybody's back. Everybody's nice. Everybody's having fun. Kelly Peterson is in here giving me the poo face. It is all great. Now, if you want to know what's going on in the area, it's also great. Go to kicks99.net. Quit looking at me like that. And go to Top 5 Things to Do. Guess what? Lots of new stuff. We do it every week. And we always change it up. And we got great stuff going on. Don't miss a minute of it. Get over there. Kicks99.net. And click on that Top 5 Things to Do. And stick around. Alan Jackson, Lone Star, and Gabby Barrett all on the way here on Kicks 99.1.
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0: 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So we had a blood drive today. If you happen to miss that, and that's okay, we've got another one tomorrow. Tomorrow, Vitality Blood Drive is going to be at Odessa College at 201 Weston University, right there in Odessa. Open 10 a.m. to 1:30. And Vitality begs you, if you can give blood right now, is the time to do it. If you can, you should. And to find out more information about this blood drive and to sign up, please go to kicks99.net.
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9: Douglas with full cash. They did say with confidence that Saturday was the last day we were going to be over 100, but 96 and 98 still feels kind of like 100. But today, sunny skies, high's going to be 96. Tonight, clear is going to be 74. And then Tuesday, 98. Looks like it's going to be the hottest of the week. Right now, in Midland, it's 93. Odessa, it's 94. Andrews, it's 95. 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

0: 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Good afternoon, y'all. Congratulations to Cassandra Little. She was smart enough to text in celebration at 1 o'clock, and her name was pulled out of the hat to go into that big draw for Visit Granbury and Kix 99 Days of Summer. Now, the rest of you got one more chance before I go home today. Of course, 3 o'clock hour, you've got On This Day Replay. That's coming up. And at 4 o'clock, be listening for that sounder right here on Kix 99.1.
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done the Saint here on your all time. Get your favorites picks 99.1. And yes, you heard right. Pat Green's going to be in town at the Horseshoe. 9th annual Best of the West concert on Saturday night. You got a chance to win tickets coming up. Right now, Eli Young Band.

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0: and I Twain here on your outside of your favorites, Kicks 99.1. Happy Monday, y'all. It is the 257th day of the year. There's 108 days remaining until the end of the year. What is today? Today is National Eat a Hoagie Day. I do believe in that. Today is also Hug a Crabby Stranger Day. Not sure if I would promote that. That's a good way to get a rap in the mouth. Don't ask first and then hug a crabby stranger day. Okay. And, of course, today is World Hearing Voices Day. Huh? What? Y'all shut up. I'm doing a show. And if you were listening to my good friend Kelly Peterson, you'd know that today was National Cream-Filled Donut Day. And she made a statement today during that. She said there's no such thing as a bad donut. I've never met a donut I wouldn't eat. I mean, if there was a lemon cream filled one there and that was the only thing left, well, I'm not a big fan, but I'm eating a lemon cream filled one. So, enjoy your day. Have a donut. Day's always better with a donut. And stick around. Your chance to win those Pat Green tickets coming up on This Day Replay right here on Kicks 99.1.
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Good afternoon, y'all. It is time for On This Day Replay. Your chance to grab a pair of tickets. Go out to see Pat Green at the 9th annual Best of the West concert on Saturday night. I'm going to be there. Cuddy Peterson's going to be there. It's going to be an awesome, awesome show. Now, if you want to go for free, all you got to do is tell me. On this day, this wildly popular television sitcom that aired from September of 1978 till May of 1982, starring Robin Williams and Pam Dauber, premiered on ABC. 432-520-9910 is the number to call. Once again, this wildly popular television sitcom that aired from September of 78 to May of 82, starring Robin Williams and Pam Dauber, premiered on ABC. Tell me what sitcom I'm looking for, and I'm hooking you up. 432-520-9910 is the number to call. 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

Not all country songs are about drinking, pickup trucks, and women. 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
1: Was it Mork and Mindy?
0: It was Mork and Mindy, exactly. Who am I speaking to?
1: This is Jessica.
0: Wow, Jessica, how are you?
1: Pretty good. How about you?
0: Wonderful. Thank you for asking. And are you old enough to remember the Mork and Mindy?
1: I am not.
0: For some reason, I didn't think you qualified, Jessica. But at least you're smart enough to know.
1: I was listening this morning, so.
0: Well, there you go. See, that's another thing. You know, you don't have to be smart. You just got to listen to Beth, and then whatever information she relays to you, just keep it in your little brain. But, yes, Mork and Mindy was a fantastic. And it was the first time that we actually saw what Robin Williams could do. And it was magical to watch that sitcom.
1: And
0: you're right, Jessica, even though you weren't old enough to know, but this wildly popular television sitcom starring Robin Williams and Pam Dauber premiered Mork and Mindy. Jessica, who just made you a winner?
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0: Sunday today high is going to be right around 96. But tonight, well, it's going to be right around 74 with a south wind coming in between 15 and 20 miles an hour. For your Wednesday hump day, sunny high is going to be 96. I see a theme here, probably between 98, 96, right around in there, probably for the rest of the week, all the way up into the weekend, which we got a chance for showers. But right now, Midland's 95, Odessa's 95, and on your radio, it's always 99.1 Kicks.

0: Clay Walker here on your all-time Kitty Favorites Kicks 99.1. 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All right, 4 o'clock. 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

Randall Lambert here on your all-time pretty favorites Kicks 99.1. So, QSR Magazine says that Long John Silver is bringing back It's Talk Like a Pirate Day. Now, Saturday, September the 19th, people who talk like a pirate gets a free piece of fish or chicken. And if you dress like a pirate, yeah, you can claim a free two-piece fish or chicken basket. So, and really, you don't have to talk like a pirate. Really, all you have to do is stand in the front room and go, "Ahoy!" And that's going to get you a piece of fish.

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0: the Comptown, your all-time cut your favorites kicks 99.1. Good afternoon, y'all. And football is finally back. 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So what are you waiting for? Lock in, kick off, because you, everyone, and everything is on Prize Picks. Me, right now, I'm on the quarterbacks. Of course, tonight you've got Kansas City playing Denver. It's going to be a great game, I'm afraid. And they've got Patrick Mahomes at 33 pass attempts. I think after coming back from being injured, I think he's going to bring a little bit more to the table than 33. So I've got the more. Bo Nix, on the other hand, yeah, they've got him at 227.5 passing yards. I don't think that Kansas City defense is going to let him get that kind of yardage, so I went less with that. 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
1: 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Investigators are taking a fresh look on the unsolved homicide of James Sidewalk Thomas, who was killed on October 6, 2009. As a part of this review, investigators are seeking to speak with anyone who had contact with James during the hours before his death or who may have information about the individuals he was with that night. Investigators believe there are people who have information about this homicide who have never provided anything they know. Information may have seemed insignificant at the time but can now be important to the investigation. If you saw James, knew who he was meeting, spoke with him by telephone, saw anyone with him or around his vehicle, or heard someone discuss the homicide afterwards, investigators want to hear from you.
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0: around here all the time for their favorite picks. 99.1, good afternoon, y'all. You know, I'm always looking for a feel-good story, and I have to give credit where credit's due. Kelly Peterson introduced me to this young man here in town, Quentin Truesdale, here in Midland. He was going to go to work, so he had to order an early Uber Eats. Well, what happened was a young man named Samuel went to Whataburger on a bicycle, picked up that order, and was heading across Midland to deliver for Quentin. This is awesome. Now, Quentin, being the guy he is, he stopped him down the road, gave him his, you know, money and a tip, and said, "You don't have to go any farther." And Samuel said, "No, you don't understand. I have to show up at your house. That's the Uber Eats deal." So, this is the kind of deal that you're dealing with here in Midland. This is awesome. And Quentin, being the guy he is, happens to have an old moped at his shop. Just gave it to him. No strings attached. You know, he just got a new battery put on it. And he said, "Here, this will make you struggle a little easier." This is the kind of people I want to be friends with. This is the kind of people. You don't see these kind of stories much. You always see the bad stuff, the bad things that happen. Samuel, you're a great guy. Put along. Quentin, I love you, brother. I don't even know you. You got to stick around. We got great music coming up. Rascal Flatts, Lee Bryce, and George Strait right here on Kix 99.1.
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0: Here's guys tonight. Low's going to be right around 74 degrees. South wind coming in between 15 and 20 miles an hour. For your Tuesday, looking at another pretty hot day. High's going to be 98 degrees with that same south wind around 15 miles an hour. But for the rest of the week, we're looking like 96 and 95 all the way to Saturday. And then Saturday, we have a slight chance of showers and thunderstorms. So keep your fingers crossed there. But right now, in Midland, it's 96, Odessa, it's 97, and on the radio, it's always 99.1 Kicks.

Hey, what's up? It's Big D and Bubba. You ever wonder what happened on this day in history? Well, wonder no more. Make sure you're listening at 9:30 tomorrow morning to find out. 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

0: 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Hey, some goings on around the area. 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

0: Brooks and Dunn, Harold, your all-time city favorites, Kicks 99.1. Good afternoon, y'all. So, here we go. Make sure this is a traffic alert. Closure at FM 1788 and I-20. Beginning Thursday, the 17th, that's this Thursday, at 8 a.m., the FM 1788 intersection at mile marker 127 will be permanently closed to northbound and southbound traffic until the new interchange is constructed. Now, northbound and southbound intersection traffic is going to be affected. What can you expect? Traffic delays, alternate routes are required. Motorists should know, follow posted detour signs, use the new turnarounds at CR 1300 and CR 1260 to access those areas north and south of FM 1788. So, yeah, it's going to be a pain, right? Square in the neck. But at least now you're in the know. And if you have any questions about that, please give us a call. And make sure you get that keyword in. Have you got it yet? It's Lake, L-A-K-E, Lake. Make sure you get that in because I'm going to be drawing here in about 10 minutes right here on Kicks 99.1.
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0: David Lee Murphy here on your all-time 50 favorites picks, 99.1. So we've got another Fitness in the Park coming up tomorrow, Midland Centennial Park, 8 a.m. to 9 p.m. Or excuse me, 9 a.m. It's a long workout, 8 a.m. to 9 a.m. Join Bees every Tuesday and Thursday through the end of August and into September for a free workout. 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Come out, work out, enjoy a little fresh air, and start your day strong. 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
11: Tonight clear, low is going to be right around 74 degrees. Tomorrow, high is going to be right around 98 degrees. A little bit hotter than it was today, but not the same. And then Wednesday, it's going to get, you know, a little cooler, 96. That's not really cool, but it's a little cooler. Thursday and Friday, we're looking at 95. So, yeah, we're still going to be in the 90s all week. Right now in Midland, it's 96. Odessa, it's 96. Gardendale, it's 95. 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

0: Your all-time country favorites, Kicks 99.1, coming to y'all. And to go, Time Time Machine song this day was sung and co-written by Eddie Rabbit. It was released in June of 1980 as the first single from his album Horizon. On Billboard's Hot Country Singles chart, it was his 7th out of 17 career number one chart toppers, spanning from 1976 to 1990. In 1981, it was certified gold for sales of 500,000 with RIAA of America, and also sold a future 267,000 digital copies in the U.S. since it became available for download. It's Driving My Life Away here on Kicks 99.1.
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Good evening, y'all. 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

0: 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Good evening, kids. 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It's going to be so fun. It's going to be at Momentum Bank Ballpark on October the 3rd. 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

0: Tim McGraw here on your all-time pity favorites, Kicks 99.1. Good evening, y'all. I'm Tracy Scott, and I'm about to get out of here. You guys get ready for a big morning. Start it early with Big D, Bubba, and Beth. Cassette Tape Tuesday, Best Things, and Keith Anderson is going to be in the studio. It's going to be a great show. That's Big D, Bubba, and Beth right here and only on Kicks 99.1.
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